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0: 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I don't need a camera
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0: Dochi. 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
1: 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I'm MGK. You should run away with me.

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And I traveled around the world, think where you living at now. I heard you moved to Austin, got an apartment and settled down. And every once in a while, I start texting, write a paragraph.